0: They built houses like that in the old days.
1: Why?
0: They'd no light inside their cities as we have, so they had to stick them up into the daylight. What there was of it.

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1: Alors là, maintenant, c'est du lourd. 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
2: Oh, I would like to see you some morning. I would like to talk this over. 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But until that time, I'm tabling him. He is the one who disabled these veterans. 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There was only one layer covering the garden. I don't know when we'll get there again. But for now, this is my answer. Oh, I must accept the truth. But then again, is this answer forever? Or is it just one simple question in the quest from my youth?

That was great. That was great. 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We're going to do Paradise City after this. 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

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Give me the loot, give me the gas, give me some ass, give me some ass. I'm asleep in every glass, I got my back like the past. I don't give too much about what you imply. You're the only good thing coming out of it.